Mix 96.1, tus favoritas de siempre. Mi nombre es Jonathan Olivares. Contigo hoy es hasta las 12 y celebrando National Cherry Popsicle Day today. We need that con this forecast. Tan caliente afuera, la humedad, qué bárbaro. Matter of fact, if you don't eat that popsicle tip within the next 30 seconds, you're going to have some cherry juice. Disfruta, iniciamos esta noche. 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

96.1, tus favoritas de siempre, celebrando este martes, Taco Tuesday, perfecto para una carne molida, unas tartitas de recién hechas, or how about some bistec, o taquitos de pollo con pico de gallo, 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

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I got you. Good luck, San Antonio. Somos Mix 96, uno con Kenny García.

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96.1, tus favoritas de siempre, la canción que canto cada vez que pago todos los biles. 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

This is some happy music right here. San Antonio's Mix 96, uno de tus favoritas de siempre. You know, every time I play a song that feels como la inspiración and say, you know what, you look at the Tower of Americas, our beautiful downtown, the buildings, and just say, somos puro San Antonio. Where's the Big Red? Where's the barbacoa right now? So is Mix 96.1.

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I hope you are having a fantastic night. Es la música de Madonna and Material Girl. 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My Material Girl. 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

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I had a great time. I'm not complaining. But el tráfico, I was sweet Jesus. 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And we're growing and it's getting bigger. But, oh my God, Los Angeles is a next level traffic, next level craziness. I'll stick to San Antonio. Puro 210. So, it was Mix of

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You know, sometimes we take it for granted, but I just want to say thank you for listening and making us número uno, putting us number one on your preset and downloading the iHeartRadio app. You could do that for anybody else, and I just want to say thank you. 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

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Y al 40 de cada hora, San Antonio. Acá aquí, free tickets for Kenny García. El 9 de septiembre, there at the Majestic Theater. It's going to be such an amazing night. Tu pareja, novio, make it date night tonight. And I got the free tickets on the way. Mix 96.1, buenas noches.

one of those songs that get you in the mood, right? 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Lovebirds, it's gonna end. No, I'm just kidding. Oh my God, Bitter for One, Mix 96.

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Right now, abriendo la aplicación de iHeartRadio. If you haven't downloaded it, you're going to see that microphone. Es el micrófono colorado y repite la palabra Puerto Rico. 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Good luck.

96.1, tus favoritas de siempre. 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

Qué bonita la noche y se escucha mejor cuando tienes a Mix 96.1, tus favoritas de siempre. Hey, my name's Jonathan Olivares y placer de saludarte. If you would like to be a part of the conversation, ahí siempre estoy en Instagram, Facebook, TikTok. And my handle is on Instagram is J-A-Y-Z, that's Jay-Z on the radio. And Facebook, ahí también estoy, is Jay-Z, J-A-Y-Z radio, Jay-Z radio. I hope to hear from you and pues conocernos y hablar, chismear, no pasa nada. Que te la pases bien, San Antonio. Strike a pose is vote. I love this song. Mix 96.1.

96.1, tus favoritas de siempre. When the song was playing, I remembered I found this clip on Instagram and I was like, you know what? La tengo que compartir con ustedes because I thought it was amazing. It's sung by, well, Careless Whisper, pero está cantando la canción de Creed and Higher. Sí, güey.

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Que viene another hot day in the Alamo City. Temperatura máxima para el día de hoy, 99 grados. Let's just call it 100 degrees. 100 degrees. It's going to be hot. Stay indoors. Stay hydrated. Aunque ya regresó el pumpkin spice latte yesterday, it's not fall weather yet. It is still summer. It's hot. So I'll say, Antonio's Mix 96.1.

this hype is already through the roof. Mm-hmm. And the preseason hasn't even started. After last year's 62-win breakout and the final run, ESPN now projects San Antonio Spurs to finish number one in the West and number one in the entire league.

Bueno, ayer la noticia que falleció Dolly Parton. 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Y como sabemos, ella fue que originalmente cantó la canción I Will Always Love You. That was then made mega famous by Whitney Houston. Que en paz descanse, Dolly Parton. Somos San Antonio's Mix 96.1.

Sí, we left por el área de Universal City and you start seeing robots out and about in the streets. No te preocupes. It's going to be normal, I guess. Universal City is getting ready to roll out sidewalk scanning robots, all part of a push to boost ADA accessibility. The Daxton units will cruise about 12 miles of high priority routes, measuring slopes, curbs, ramps, surfaces, surface issues, and anything that might trip up pedestrians. Qué hubo, eh?

mis hijos escuchan la música con la que crecí. Es divertido verlos cantar canciones que yo cantaba cuando tenía su edad.

Tuesday morning in the Alamo City. Somos San Antonio's Mix 96.1, tus favoritas de siempre. Pedro al aire te acompaña. @PedroAlAire en Instagram. Selena, dreaming of you.

You know who is celebrating this morning is Trinity University. They are shining in the Princeton's Review 2027 Best College Guide, earning spots on several standout lists and landing praise for value, mentorship, and student experience. Felicidades, Trinity University. Yeah.

I'm telling you, that's my all-time favorite Mariah Carey song. Somos San Antonio's Mix 96.1, tus favoritas de siempre, rolling commercial free en esta mañana. Saludos a ti, amigo o amiga, que vas dejando los niños a la escuela, or you're already on the way to work, or maybe you're heading home from work, getting ready to get some good rest after a late overnight shift. Somos Mix 96.1. Everybody.

little bit of a change up in the 1604 Blanco Road area now that there is a diverging diamond interchange. Básicamente, it's supposed to help the flow of traffic. You briefly shift over to the opposite side of the road, which could be a little confusing, but then you're back to your normal side. So, más pongan mucha atención. 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

See, I don't know what to believe. My app on my phone, the app on my phone says the weather or the high today is going to be 100 degrees. But now I'm reading online, the forecast from local news says we're going to hit 103 degrees this afternoon.

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Tus favoritas de siempre, Pedro al aire te acompaña. ¿Quién no ha bailado to this song? Who hasn't just like started just bailando así como Rick Astley? Like this weird side to side dance. Almost like the Carlton, right?

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2: A heat advisory continues until 7 o'clock tonight. Sunny skies, a high of 101. Tonight's low 76. Partly cloudy Thursday, a high in the upper 90s. Get more weather throughout the day on News Radio 1200 WOAI.
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